0: we might live.
1: They will not be easily met or in a short span of time, but know that Nico Nico, they will be met. In reaffirming the greatness of our site, we understand that greatness is never given. Our journey has never been one of shortcuts. It has not been for the path, for the faint-hearted, or seek only the fleshly pleasures. Rather, it has been the risk-takers, the wasted genie, the creators of mad things. For us, they toiled in sweatshops, endured the lash of the spanking. Time and time again, these men struggled and sacrificed so that we might live better.

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3: Fucking bitch.
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3: You got that right. 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
2: Oh, you never
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1: Semen
0: artist. 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
3: Reached out and played with his dick.
4: Sex is sex.
0: Come in my ass. Fisting is
4: sex is sex.
0: Is $300. Fucking come.
5: Get over here and service your DI's cock.
6: Suck every last.
0: My fucking ass. Fisting finger in my ass.
3: Reached out and played with his dick.
4: Sex is sex.
0: 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Fisting is
4: sex.
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0: Come in my ass. Fisting is
2: sex.
0: Fisting ass. $300. Fisting. Come in my ass.
1: Let's take your ass.
3: I win.
4: It's a dead end. Yeah.
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1: 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This can chast the YouTube.
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1: And you put up.
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1: Take it, boy!
2: Ass we can.
3: It's a fucking deep. That turns me on.
0: Just lube it up.
3: In my ass. Swallow my cum. That turns me on.
1: Take it, boy!
3: Oh, I'm fucking coming. Do you like what you see?
0: Oh, yeah.
3: Oh, yeah. You know I don't do anal. Don't touch me there.
1: Just for me. I like that, huh?
3: In my ass. Come in my ass.
2: Ass we can.
4: Oh, gang it up.
3: Oh, I'm fucking coming.
1: On my shoulder.
3: Come on my ass.
2: We must pull up our pants. Endure the lash of the spanking.
3: Don't touch me there. Oh yeah.
0: Oh yeah.
1: Take it, boy.
3: Oh, I'm fucking coming. Don't touch me there. Oh yeah. Oh yeah.
0: I'm an artist. I'm a performance artist. Fisting is $300.
1: Fuck. Slaves, get your ass back here!
3: It's a fucking deep, deep, deep. My ass. Come in my ass.
1: Fucking slaves, get your ass back here!
3: In my ass. You know I don't do anal. In my ass.
0: Dungeon master.
1: Fuck you!
0: Yeah. Dungeon.
3: Come.
0: Fantasies.
1: On my shoulder.
2: Ass we can.
3: It's so fucking deep. That turns me on.
0: Oh yeah.
3: Oh yeah.
2: We must pull up our pants.
3: Swallow my cum. That turns me on.
0: Oh yeah.
3: Oh yeah.
2: Pants.
3: Stick your finger in my ass. That turns me on.
0: Oh yeah.
3: Oh yeah.
2: Pants.
3: Stick your finger in my ass. Don't touch me there.
0: Oh yeah.
3: Oh yeah.

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0: Yeah, yeah, yeah. 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Yeah, yeah, yeah, yeah.
1: Коллектор. 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

0: 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I'm hired for people to fulfill their fantasies. 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
1: Yeah.
0: Fuck me in the ass. We'll go.
1: You know what? I think you talk too much shit. Listen, I'm a Roman Greco wrestler. 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
0: I can go around. We'll start off.
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1: Hey, can I demise my big bro once in a while? I'm not drunk now. Smoking weed, but...
0: So let me guess what the problem is this time. De Niro.
1: So long. 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
0: to keep. If I shall
1: come
0: before I wake, I pray the
1: bear ass
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1: a dungeon master
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1: Yeah.
0: Someone like me can be
1: performance artists.
0: Completely aware, but I'm glad to be
1: a master
0: to save me
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0: Dick.
3: Boy.
1: Ass.
0: Dick.
4: It's behind you. It holds you.
5: D. D. D. D. D. D. D. D. D. D. D. D. D. D. D. D. D. D. D. D. D. D. D. D. D. D. D. D. D. D. D. D. D. D. D. D. D. D. D. D. D. D. D. D. D. D. D. D. D. D. D. D. D. D. D. D. D. D. D. D. D. D. D. D. D. D. D. D. D. D. D. D. D. D. D. D. D. D. D. D. D. D. D. D. D. D. D. D. D. D. D. D. D. D. D. D. D. D. D. D. D. D. D. D. D. D. D. D. D. D. D. D. D. D. D. D. D. D. D. D. D. D. D. D. D. D. D. D. D. D. D. D. D. D. D. D. D. D. D. D. D. D. D. D. D. D. D. D. D. D. D. D. D. D. D. D. D. D. D. D. D. D. D. D. D. D. D. D. D. D. D. D. D. D. D. D. D. D. D. D. D. D. D. D. D. D. D. D. D. D. D. D. D. D. D. D. D. D. D. D. D. D. D. D. D. D. D. D. D. D. D. D. D. D. D.

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1: 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I'm a performance artist.
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1: Yes, sir. 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

0: 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I'm a performance artist.
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1: Coming. 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
0: Yeah, no problem.
1: Is that it?
0: Yeah.
1: Get out of that.
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1: Yeah, you're fucking the asshole.

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2: the semen.
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1: fucking coming.
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1: wee wee,
0: come. 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
1: penetration.
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I'm hired. It's gonna be a movie star. Modeling and acting. After 102 auditions and small part, I decided Then I did it into escort work. Clientele requested a lot of fetishes. So I just decided to go full master for people to fulfill their fantasies. Their deep, dark fantasies.

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Today, I say to you that the challenge is real, they are serious, and they are many. They will be met. Endure the lash of the spanking time and time again. 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
8: Casanova. 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
9: $300.
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0: Oh shit, I'm sorry.
8: Snova the body.
9: Bad cock.
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8: Ow! Yeah, I did not keep.
9: Rolling loop.
8: Casanova.
9: Coming in dungeon.
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2: I know.
4: Thanks, sir.
2: It ain't me.
4: Thank you, sir.
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4: Yeah.
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2: Come to the door. 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
4: Slaves.
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4: dungeon
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1: 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We want it all. 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
2: 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I'm going to stay.
1: I won't explain. Or say
3: I'm sorry.
1: I'm a...
3: Shane.
1: I'm going to show my...
2: Cock.
1: To the chair. For all the... Listen here. Because it's how we are. Just a...
2: Gay.
1: I'm not a...
2: Boy.
1: Just a boy.
0: Suck some dick.
1: I'm just a...
2: Gay. 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
0: gay website.
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I think for myself too. 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

0: do the get in.
1: Yes.
0: I'm fucking coming. Bondage gay website. Bondage do bondage shows. Bondage gay website. Bondage unique style. Bondage gay.

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0: Come.
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0: Oh, that hurts. Come. 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
0: Oh, fucking coming.
2: Do you like what you see? You know I don't do anal. I just decided to go home.

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1: Oh shit, I'm sorry.
0: Especially since they're such good size and all.
1: Mmm. I'd be right happy to.
0: What? Will you show me skin?
1: Daddy gave you good advice. Oh shit, I'm sorry.
0: Sorry for what? What? Sorry for skin.
1: Mmm. Oh shit, I'm sorry.
0: What? The skin. Our daddy taught us not to be ashamed of our skin.
1: Good advice.
0: Sorry for skin.
2: Where you going, fag boy? Why don't you get fucked? And you, watch yourself, dude.
3: I swallow my cum.
4: But yeah, you got a wide door. The letter closed, you walked out.
2: Fuck you.
4: Fuck you, letterhead.
5: Sunshine. Just get a house.
6: Gang it up.
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0: Oh, sorry. 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
1: Do you like what you see?
0: You know I don't do anal. I just decided to go full master, even though it's physical.

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What is required of us now is a new era of responsibility. 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
0: this thing ass.
2: Did you think I meant
3: Billy?
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0: amazing
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0: so fucking deep.
1: Yeah.
2: Well, you have been
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5: 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I'm a performance artist.
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1: 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I had enough. Then I did it into escort work.
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0: I'm an artist. I'm a performance artist.
3: So long!
4: It's macabre.
0: 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It's all male.
5: It's so fucking deep.
6: It gets bigger when I pull up.
5: Turns me on.
7: It does. I don't know why it just does.
5: Oh, I'm fucking coming. Stick your finger in my ass. Swallow my cum.
2: What the hell are you two doing? Fuck you!
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1: I don't do anal.
2: Teacher, I'm back here.
0: Dungeon master.
3: Oh, gang enough.
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0: Swallow my cum. 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
2: I wanna see six hot holes.
0: Deep, dark fantasy. Do you like what you see?
1: Sometimes I rip the skin. Oh shit, I'm sorry.
0: Swallow my cum. Oh, I'm fucking coming.
2: I wanna see six hot holes.
0: Deep, dark fantasy. Do you like what you see?
1: Sometimes I rip the skin.
3: Word around the office is you've got a fat cock. Fat cock.
4: Yes, I do.
3: I've got a fat cock too. Maybe we should rub our fat cocks together sometime.
4: Yes, I do.
3: Word around the office is you've got a fat cock. Fat cock.
4: Yes, I do.
3: I've got a fat cock too. Maybe we should rub our fat cocks together sometime.
4: Yes, I do.
1: Oh shit, I'm sorry.
0: Swallow my cum. Oh, I'm fucking coming.
2: I wanna see six hot holes.
0: Deep, dark fantasy. Do you like what you see?
1: Sometimes I rip the skin. Oh shit, I'm sorry.
0: Swallow my cum. Oh, I'm fucking coming.
2: I wanna see six hot holes.
0: Deep, dark fantasy. Do you like what you see?
1: Sometimes I rip the skin.

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0: Oh yeah.
2: Fisting.
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0: Oh! In dungeons.

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1: Really? Swallow.
2: Really?
3: Do anal.
1: Deep.
3: So horny.
0: Master.
4: Fisting.
1: Ass.
0: Oh! In dungeon.
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0: 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Suck some dick. Красиво. 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
0: 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What the hell do you boy think that this is? Fucking fairyland? 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
0: to go, let it
1: come,
0: let it
1: come,
0: let it
1: come.
0: Doesn't show signs of stopping. I brought some
1: boy
0: for fisting.
1: Yeah.
0: Lights are turned down low. Let it
1: come.
0: Let it
1: come.
0: Let it
1: come.
0: When we finally
1: fucking coming.
0: How I'll hate going out of the store. But if you're
1: fisting
0: me, all the way home I'll be warm.
1: Finger
0: is slowly
1: sticking.
0: And my dear, we're still
1: coming.
0: Long as you
1: fuck
0: me so. Let it
1: come.
0: Let it
1: come.

0: Why should he worry when he's
1: blue
0: up? Coming? His blue by his side and the lights turn low. Mm. He just says, let it come,
1: let it come.
0: I don't care.
2: My dad taught me a few things too, like how not to rip the skin.
1: Dungeon.
3: Outside is frightful, but that
1: master
3: delightful. Since we've no
1: asterisk, let it come,
3: let it come,
1: let it come.
3: Doesn't show signs of stopping, and I brought
1: lots of boy
3: from fisting. The lights are way down low.
1: Oh yeah.
3: So let it.

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2: Dungeon master.
1: Bondage.
2: Come.
1: Dick.
2: Come.
1: Joy.
2: Master.
1: Good.
2: Boy. Master. Master.
1: Good.
2: Boy. Master. Master.
1: Good.
2: Boy.

0: Anny. 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Latex Club. Oh my God. Master.
1: Good boy.
0: Master. Master.
1: Good boy.
0: Master. Master.
1: Good boy.
0: Master. Master.
1: Good boy.
0: Master. Master.
2: Good boy.
3: Ouch. Oh.

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1: Amazing.
0: Fisting.
2: Master.
0: Fisting.
1: Ass.
0: Fisting.
1: Call.
0: Fisting.
1: Amazing.
0: Fisting.
2: Master.
0: Fisting.
1: Ass.
0: Fisting.
1: Call.
0: Fisting.
1: Amazing.
0: Fisting.
2: Master.
0: Fisting.
1: Ass.
0: Fisting.
1: Call.
0: Fisting.
1: Amazing.
0: Fisting.
2: Master.
0: Fisting.
1: Ass.
0: Fisting.

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0: Pull on your wee-wees like a pack of fucking troops. 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
3: Yeah, I know. 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
0: 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Their memories are short, but they have forgotten what Nico Nico already has done. Today, I say to you that the challenge is real. They are serious, and they are many. But know that Nico Nico will be met. Nico Nico...
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0: Full master. 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

0: stop. A different penetration sound.
1: You only make one penetrating sound?
0: Like maybe two.
1: Really?
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I was going to be a movie star, you know, with modeling and acting. After 102 auditions and small parts, you know, I decided, you know, I had enough. Then I get into escort work. The client tells me because it's a lot of tension. So I just

fellow brothers, I, Billy Harrington, stand here today, humbled by the task before us, mindful of the sacrifices borne by our Niko-Niko ancestors. We are in the midst of crisis. Niko-Niko Doga is at war against a far-reaching storm of disturbance and deletion.

0: Я люблю Ой. 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Почему голоса в мраке едва слышны?
1: Семен.

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Watch and enjoy.

0: guess ain't no good enough. 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
1: Oh, you never make me come.
2: Oh, you never let me
1: stop, champ.
2: No, you never.

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My fellow brothers, I, Billy Harrington, stand here today, humbled by the task before us, mindful of the sacrifices borne by our Niko Niko ancestors. We are in the midst of crisis. Niko Niko Doga is at war against a far-reaching storm of disturbance and deletion. Niko Niko's economy is badly weakened, a consequence of carelessness and irresponsibility on the part of management, but also on the collective failure to make hard choices and prepare for a new mad age. Today, I say to you that the challenge is real, they are serious, and they are many. They will not be easily met or in a short span of time, but know that Niko Niko, they

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1: Excuse me, Miss Freely. Yeah. Arthur Duke is on the line.
2: Yes, I did it.
3: Do it again.
2: Doesn't matter if I'm
3: the slave.
2: I don't think so. You're not that smart.
3: Jack it off, jack it off.
2: Or it breaks my
3: car.
2: Slack continues time for your
3: car. Smash
2: it off.
0: I'm sad.
2: Is that your sass? Over and over every night.
4: Got you, Michi.
3: My whole
4: semen.
3: It turns me off.
2: I think about you. I think about me. Think about the way that it used to be. I need a
4: bondage.
2: I need some
0: dicks.
2: I need a boy.

0: 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Deep in my ass, the depths of my hole, my smart ass ways are out of control.
1: I'm sorry.
0: Then it comes down to this. I'm just in the room as I break my fist.
2: Camshaft.
1: Dick.
3: Zach. 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
2: I must confess that I
3: feel like a master.
2: I want what I've become.
4: Performance.
2: Just begun.
4: Kissing ass.
5: Master.
0: Dick.
1: I ripped the skin.
2: I must confess that I feel like a
5: master. Loop it up.
6: Gang it up.
5: Master.
7: I.
5: Master.
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2: Fucking slaves.
1: The waterfall blows my
3: dick.
1: What caused the rest within the younger generation?
4: Suction.
1: Then destruction. Who wants to die?
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0: 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I write for people to fulfill their deep, dark fantasies. Change my whole entire house into a dungeon. 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
1: Full master. 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
1: Dungeon house.
0: 100.
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0: fellow brothers, I, Billy Harrington, say to you that the challenge is real. They are serious. Endured the lash of the spanking.
1: Every last drop of my phone, so my dick is free.

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my fellow brothers, I, Billy Harrington, stand here today, humbled by the task before us, mindful of the sacrifices borne by our Nico-Nico ancestors. We are in the midst of crisis. Nico-Nico Doga is at war against a far-reaching storm of disturbance and deletion. Nico-Nico's economy is badly weakened, a consequence of carelessness and irresponsibility on the part of management, but also on the collective failure to make hard choices and prepare for a new, mad age. Today, I say to you that the challenge is real, they are serious, and they are many. They will not be easily met in a short span of time, but know that Nico-Nico

0: what?
1: Dungeon.

0: I'm hired for people to fulfill their fantasies. I just decided to go, full master. I think for myself too, dungeon master. Fisting is $300, and usually the guy is pretty much high on power to get relaxed.
1: Turns me on.
0: Lube the club. Latex club.
1: Make me come.
0: Point next door. Point next door.
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0: With your pan.
3: Slurs. 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
1: Suck some dick. 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
3: Legs.
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1: Gay website. 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I want to keep it pretty much in line with his vision, the 24/7 dominant and submission. I used to base in Los Angeles. 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

0: I came here when I was 10, and then right in the Midwest, you know, so I was a farm boy all my life, all that small town American stuff. So I spent most of my time in the barn creating fantasy. Mr. Affleck said to me, when are you going to have a gay party up here? I was totally blown away. I said, sure, why not?
1: Don't stop, make me come, yeah.

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1: Yes, it's so fucking deep.
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0: as far as the upper floor mission is to have a community for everyone. And, you know, in a community, there are many smaller groups, but we all have that one common interest. Of dominant and submission, so.
1: Why don't you get fucked in it? Quick, what's up, Chad?
2: What you teaching me? I'm gonna make my shot. I'm
3: gonna get on fire. I'm an artist. This thing, just loop it up.
1: I like that, huh? Let's get your ass back here!
4: Okay, maggot, I wanna sit top load.
0: Top sex.
5: Spanking.
3: This thing,
0: okay.
3: No, I don't do it.
0: At the upper floor, the other slave, they're gonna be here and they're gonna be, you know, abused to the members.

0: fishing. Just loop it up.
1: Please come join us via the internet, and I'm looking forward to seeing you all.